Good morning. 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

0: Cynthia Kerubu, high five kutoka Sarani. 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
2: Good morning sir, how are you?
1: Biandi.
2: Biandi, how are you?
1: Habari ya masiku
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2: All is well, running up and down.
1: Mm-hmm.
2: Mbiyuri
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1: sure
2: we even tried go to me matiangi that time it did not succeed I think the numbers were not adding up so nje now the thing the best thing to do tigatoro siere di to ya mwenye kitinga bon
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1: by the way what is happening is eh abantu ba gitare abantu na kuru now where was that? I think now some parts of coast. Mm. Is working on a logistics in Kiasa Waweka.
2: You are on it
1: very much.
2: Yes.
1: Abantu bakutala just abumukona mbere yasini ni.
2: No, kwa the kwa iwule engineer board na
1: kwa. Ndio
2: nopo ndo oversight.
1: Eh.
2: No, oversight ingo kara.
1: Yeah, oversight ingas. That's a good one.
2: Yeah.
1: Yeah, I know.
2: Well, because it has been about 10 years nyakundi.
1: Yeah.
2: Oh, Kitale. Okay, especially after
1: we almost got there by the way.
2: I know. I think you know actually paka to karo MDA ino ga ya ngoma ya raki igore ira ini ya moji Kitale.
1: We will get there.
2: Thank you.
1: Just
2: thank
1: a small
2: you.
1: Patient. Others you're good.
2: I'm good. Beyond, yes.
1: Amangana mangane to kubori. I don't know which one to start. I think let's start from up before we
2: I ask every question you want to ask
1: before we go to Kisi.
2: Yes.
1: This is the project you've not questioned.
2: Which one?
1: Dangote.
2: I've questioned. I'll even show you in my phone. I've put it on the floor of the Senate.
1: Mm.
2: Yes. I've done the statement. I'm expecting the statement, but there was nothing a week yengi masenete kene nkialengo. So they are saying we are going to go chaka next week. The truth in Yakundi get very simple. Even to talk about the Ruto na wasani ba ye, na even to talk about the vino njina abantu walibago tara nere na onichi kawo na chiriyo tara nere. Intuegas yeito kolegasi within the law. William Ruto na ama itenga ki nobody yoko tewanga taiole refinery Mombasa yoko rosia mauta. But you see now we are clever. Eh yeda angota igurete Nigeria. What has happened? Amafuta Nigeria has increased the price times two. Because you must pay for the loan. Number two, Nigeria was supposed to do 2 million barrels of amafuta per day. They are dealing, so I think they are handling about 400,000. Okay. So they are not even having enough quantity kutwaleki. gutware refinery what we are saying ama butatubwate na yago korke ayaturkana ari 27,000 barrels per day igenta ruta kwagacha igagoteba igiguchukorosia about what
1: 700,000
2: ayama butagiari unless banyorira magutaramu nande bagotubisa. So what we are saying, give us the agreements. That is what a law liji kulia Kenya, and that is why I have asked for the questions in the Senate. Ngoko waroki nidi rube libono iga. We are saying, we are not saying toreta, toroki. 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We asking simple things. Sit with us and tell us this is a good deal. Toroki what you have signed no mundo yo nabantabaiga. Proceed. We need also in Jevuno Mondo side. I ask Ruto Iga, why is it that your company ya moyoka yale kwa iwega asienda ngote? 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
1: By the way, Senator, again taking a kikiri, nga kikiri osiri, nga kikiri structured watch call, because nto mwa nava Kenya mwaniti.
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1: Yeah.
2: There's nothing. 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
1: procedure kwenyele ya document chiganele
2: through the Senate debu atikende National Assembly was the Senate. Yeah, I'll show you what we have done.
1: You've asked for the documents.
2: I've asked normally to ask for a statement. A statement ya kukora ki ekuboli the questions. Can you bring us the agreement? Can you tell us how much this company is going to make? I mean all the details yevi ntevi na vitota yeviko sabai president yeto.
1: Okay,
2: yeah.
1: A statement chikamoku boli by the way na chilo cha sebunge senate kwa National Assembly.
2: Yes.
1: E kilo cha chile. Do they give the answers muta kete because nko ratuli chinga kishinyenge kwa boli ya chairman ya teva we need time.
2: Thank you. E karoro che tokuboli those questions I can tell you today so long as the government nere buwate majority of the senators nere buwate abantu wali wago sit in the what is called the business committee. These questions we'll ask. No, you're telling me now. And now, William is worried about the Adani. Any accident? After that, no worry. You see the system. We never know.
1: So you don't expect anything.
2: Absolutely nothing. With root on nothing. He is not going to answer any questions. He's not going to say Chiverson Irenga alone is a very he will not even say. You'll be getting slowly reports. Kwanyo araka story is yenga seti, kwanyo araka story kande kurungumbo bigunya kwa hereza. That is how they operate. Kirege ntuba okora right now what the government yoko kora is basically a broker. Chi deal korosio. Onye ke, beke ke samaguta, make sure it's megonde hiye iridwe, sayid koraiga, no onye ne vega, no utakako korega si university, na ubako eji contract. I mean, it's a mess. It's a total mess. Yeah.
1: So, ngai where is our country?
2: You have to keep fighting. You have to keep abantu
1: we keep the people. We seem to be fighting, losing, a losing battle.
2: Sometimes you have to lose to win. Why do you think some of us are in the opposition? We are saying the country cannot go on like this. Whether it is okonyorama bago kulika abana chi school, amine okulika abana chi college, whether it is amabaga okulika abantu ba qualified kwa abalimu, whether it is employing yabanku ara the other day, they are employing abaskari but 5,000 are from one community. 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
1: lecturers are on strike.
2: Yes. Exactly. Yes, and then Ruto is saying, Chives, you know, I understand what you're working, we are paying you money. Nyakundi, Kenya is broke. But I read Chives Mbaka Kending Kenya Kiyagi. TCBH has signed it 3 years ago. Why have you not put the money together? But we are borrowing. We are going to borrow close to 5 trillion, not billion, trillion shillings.
1: We've exceeded it when they turn our control of budget. No,
2: we went beyond that. Kale. Paka chive zichindu bako so kia account ya central bank batali ku consult ya controller.
1: What happened that long mwana watanga bunge last me commentere the limit?
2: Likene keyo dada. 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
1: So ntoso ndo what future?
2: Nsajinde ngu kumia. You know, estu ikire na kono na ayo kumia.
1: Very well.
2: Yes.
1: Ileke mnongeye na very chance na very chance. Mambia, Jubilee changes.
2: Yes.
1: Happened.
2: I am happy.
1: The war is far from over.
2: I think it is wonderful that our candidate, Dr. Fred Bono, Nere candidate to ya Jubilee, Uhuru has handed over to him. We are waiting bapange gento yukuru kwa NDC. Bachore kile gento, then after that we proceed. So ende chikura.
1: Simu singa NDC ya nama nganakale.
2: Most probably.
1: Vantu vandi mbali vandu vansu.
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1: Oh.
2: Yes.
1: Abantu iko bado esto le toko iska yanga ya malls nero.
2: What do you think? Iva nye ruto kwa lengi ngi kwa lokara. 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Yeah. The government believes everybody has a price. That tuliko iwe bintu brinya kundi okora iwa wana wana oyo toko chako ganyari. Here at the critical moment. Tumanya kwa ranga. Ayo kuna wanichi bilio nichi ibiri joke. Acharu kujia.
1: Mm-hmm.
2: For the last 10 years with the political opposition, not take it. Don't waste your time, Kongajivese. Because if it was money, anganjina ateninkiri. Lakini Nyasai did not make me a rich man. Nyasai made me a wise man. I'm able to deal with politics. Chivese, ilajitima itikorosi. Lakini kwa understand siyasa. Ah, chino tzinimbu ate. So, na accept it as yanen siyasa. Na accept it that my job is to give public service. That is all.
1: If you don't know how to manage money, and
2: yes,
1: you, which
2: I'm talking about my private money. Public money will be managed by public officers.
1: But you as the CEO.
2: And I mean, I know how to, I have not been able to make money. I'm saying God has not made me a billionaire. But God has enabled me. I'm not destitute. But I'm saying, in terms of the politics here, Kenya, are very simple. There are politicians who want to make money using politics. And there are people who want to serve the public, if the public can believe me, without necessarily making money. But now in Kenya, people want both.
1: Exactly.
2: Everybody wants to be a billionaire and have a successful politician. Not possible.
1: But politics makes forms public institutions management. It's part of it. Appointments, public institutions, they are all political.
2: Yes.
1: Well, and as much as through Atemek Mwendri.
2: Yes.
1: An accounting officer, PSS ministry, is a political appointee.
2: But the most critical point is that you should look at the management capacity of the people. The capability you want to manage, for example, a county. The capability of somebody managing a county. Look at what President William Ruto has done. Everybody believed he was capable. Look, nyakundi nachita angate vanga shaa ni scam. 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It was because shaa was supposed to just make sure chikchin kondieji chiaro chiaka ni 110 billion. for the last 4 years baracokiri chivesi chiavo bono vatathi guchake gente kiya kibuke ne NHIF nande tu abatathi ngaki there was no need for you to change NHIF you needed to improve on it
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1: they were asking how do you oppose a project for example to create 60,000 jobs
2: which jobs where
1: Dangote
2: is where the data is Dangote is talking he's just talking we have not seen the agreement to know that 60,000 jobs are going to be there he should come to the national assembly at the ladies and gentlemen naji tinga negotiate korosia maguta e kambuni nyachite litangani e kambuni akatende kambuni ya moyo kandanga otayete abantu mbaro yi globally Saudi Arabia Aramco you have got Swedish 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
2: 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Why? Because we are waiting a period nere yo wene toko move out kera bin an ODM member. Same thing na Kivaga ND, same thing na Kisairo and many other people. So argument nyakuni koko as far as we are concerned, Ejani Amatiang is very good. They are trying to stop Taiwe, Epatino Urum, Quaragistoling, Aoma, Toru, Muchesre, Bonomanya Tegovaco Mongaina, Baco Mongaina, Yokora, Avandavacha, whatever, Onya Talmatiang and Ali, Odialin, Totake T, Tigato and Naruto, and Jena Tea and Dongaki, Onya, whatever, Onya Talmatiang, Yoba Naruto, join Ruto Bonoiga. Because we need a team. We want Matiang'i president. I believe his chances are very good. Lakini atabeti, we must stay within the opposition so that to be part of the team, so that tuchikora usia serikali kurusu William Ruto. Fred is very strong in administration. He can make a president, vice president, prime minister. Even don't even get gani. There is a team. We are not going to kerugeke as an individual. Toka endemo na individuals, chikura chigo ikaba antu patame.
1: Individuals, team we na kende terekole kana keko kego shape up.
2: O shape up wano ega ruta ako manye ta wako peke siwe jime.
1: By the way, sende tama toka makena hera and it was one of your leaders who said.
2: Yes.
1: Muske babu, you know, said, name a presidential candidate now.
2: Yes.
1: What will happen? Tujue, tumanyenga kino
2: nyo kato wali mera.
1: Tumanyenga.
2: Ruta ako mo.
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1: again tenkira yiga by the avant bako wa accuse butambe and
2: yes.
1: They keep saying it candidate ya nensifuna.
2: My candidate is Fred Okengo Matiang'i as my presidential candidate. Sifuna is part of the team. Both of them, there is no contradiction.
1: You've endorsed Sifuna.
2: I've endorsed Matiang'i, I've endorsed Kalonzo. I've talked about other candidates and I've endorsed them.
1: Abantu kusiba abantu tutangaza musimamo.
2: Umusimamo is very simple.
1: Aratinga
2: ndakubolia. Anyakundi naye candidate. 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Ngienda amwamwe okuliye.
1: So ndundu kireko atebuna followers bawo.
2: Negative, you wait. Followers watch the
1: you
2: game.
1: You need to give us leadership.
2: Followers
1: show
2: watch.
1: Us the way.
2: I have a team captain, Okoroku Dr. Fred Matiang'i. I am a player. He has given a role, given me a role to play. Why are you making noise? Let us play.
1: They say you seem to be soft as opposing team.
2: Otajie timo inari omanyengi kendereta onga kihuchikuli yobo gambi mutua. 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What are you going to do? Nga yuji kuruzi information. No, so siyo kakaletra. Zimbabwe.
1: Yeah, information kia wana mokuri muta maiti.
2: Eke roho kara siyasa. Nki siyasa. Other information. Siyasa is strategy. You meet so and so to do

0: If I see onion colleague here, for example, just using the metaphor, but when I say the Dutch colleague of Carmoin, Mochigate,
1: yes,
0: and when you're almost, I get an animal motor near, then I'm going to wait at all.
1: Yeah,
0: you're okay, more colleague. Oh, no more again.
1: Kale, can I come with Yaga Jira Koya? Was so called Yumus Vati Katagari, a Kaliri cigan.
0: Eh,
1: well, no, I'm get over Almoin.
0: Is gan Mogli?
1: I think the nature is gan. 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
0: edin sifuna somehow nyali robo sibali bo koroslinda na inch party
1: yes on Babu Saturday Wino. And Sunday na dia kolonjo
0: oh Sunday this week
1: we'll be there yes
0: and then Babu Wino already eroso kinini kiai
1: that is true.
0: So everybody else kero munda ucho tole chama yae moina.
1: Personally nje muna mumoima, I would never want ntu wale party yane. I would want to have a common party yeito as a team. But you see, Kenyan politics nyakundi. Igere politics ya betrayal. Kenyan politics igere politics ya lia. 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So that is really why I want the ones who are going to be here. But I can tell you, inje for me, once we have set up Kiregento, we have moved on. When the move, we are going to endorse our candidate, Oyole Fred, and we move on with him.
0: Does it worry you that we are taking that route?
1: No. Why?
0: Individualizing political parties.
1: It, Kenyans are individualistic. The politics of what the one has nothing to do with ideology. It is about what you call personal interest. And maybe slowly or a toruko into Gokurukwa, communal interest, and thirdly, Omayawocho and Okwanere into Gokurukwa, public fear. There are people who fear things because of politics. There are others who have a public interest, and then you have leaders who have a personal interest.
0: Okay. 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
1: marani I think the question you are asking I need to answer it differently. Yakundi, there was a feeling I had come up and I said now I'm ready to go and consult, go and have a public rally. Ndigenjera nsaberi vaga ndiye kerokyo go governor. We made preparations, we have moved on, we had consulted people. It was a big event. Then out of consultation, nga kerwesi mi on Sunday. And then Sivuna Gantevia, we are having a problem because I'm intending Kolonji Patiane because we were from a meeting. To a meeting. If you look at the pictures, no, to a Lengi Sakuru Winsa. Agante, we are most probably launching Epatieto this coming Saturday and Sunday. So, in the process of dealing with the meetings, Chiaye, I then consulted with two, three people and we agreed let us postpone the function.

0: Sifuna Kole, the launch of the party. Once he has finished, then, because the function which was going to be in Marani, Sifuna was going to be one of the guests. Now Fred Matiang'i was also going to be the guest. So I couldn't have one because both of them are working together, and we had agreed. Naro tupangita yaime, we had agreed that togende. But it was to etimwe emo. We meet and basically finish a good function and move on. Then I decided to postpone. So I reissued a statement. I said, "A function here in Tuliko Jetuara, Tigazifuna Kole, his rally, I mean his function, are a party I have registered," which of course, that function I'm supposed to be there because I'm the, one of the principals of Linda Mwananchi. Togo Kora, then we'll re-announce and continue with what I wanted.
1: Savali Akubire.
0: If you feel that is the case, shauri yako.
1: You could have still done the launch.
0: No,
1: attend the function.
0: I don't function like that. My responsibility no make sure nga timbers to a friction na my leadership. Because you saw social media, they were already saying, it means answer kurwana. I mean, this is the normal thing. But my position is very simple. You can decide to postpone a function and implement immediately, and that's what I'll do.
1: They are saying you more disagree than Machogu.
0: Machogu, we have always agreed and disagreed about your governor. That is not an issue. Machogu, we have talked, retalked, engaged, and talked about it. Our leader, Fred Matiang, is aware. He's talked to me, Okwandere Machogu, and everything. And we have said, finally, we'll reach a stage and check who is more popular. And whoever that is popular, we support him. But let nobody cheat you, Ngenjana Machogu. We are going to agree. We are enemies. We are not. We are good competitors. Yeah.
1: They also nationally, a launch year, Jubilee. Apart from looking Karokolinga, Jubilee Yaru Kurwa say among an egg party leadership handover, yeah, Chile ya 12 rango silobad within Chilaba settled, Mashamaruba, Shokos Yaruru, just members of Jubilee. And then the launch ya Marani, Yarkora Kananga take a kubage chama father.
0: No, absolutely not. I am in Lina Mwananchi Nyakundi. Not by accident, by design. Ini in Tuchin Takana Jia ODM Chia Tiketu behind. That's why I'm in Linda. Good, Linda is not pro-government. Linda is pro-opposition. I gamo tungo ikatole stage where we agree, and some of us, that's what I was telling you, Yakundi. We want to change the country. We are part of the opposition. We support opposition leaders. Our presidential candidate, Nchevuna Momoima, are we friendly na Sifuna? Yes. Are we friendly na Kalonzo? Yes. Are we friendly na Mata Karua? Yes. Are we friendly na Wamunyoro? Yes. So there's no contradiction. Incha was going to launch my function and I'd invite, and I will invite, and I think maybe in the next 2 weeks or something, I'm going to invite everybody. Both Yavanto Valinda, Vanto Jubilee, those who don't have a party, everybody was saying they were coming. So I say, you come, please. Yes.
1: So what was going to happen on Sunday?
0: Basically, for me to give a declaration that I'm now ready and I'm beginning my campaign to run as a governor.
1: On a Jubilee ticket?
0: Yes.
1: So all Jubilee leadership was what?
0: I was going to invite everybody. And I'm expecting that when we go for this campaign, if we don't agree, then I am willing to accept that Injena Machogu Togendeki nomination. That's what democracy wants.
1: What will you prefer?
0: In terms of?
1: That ticket.
0: You negotiate. If it is non-negotiable, you move on. Yes. Politics, you negotiate. If you are unable to negotiate, then you look for option B, plan B, plan C, and plan D, and you move on.
1: Esengane yoko negotiate, Senator Nyonka.
0: Yes.
1: Ntu arudile mbino yeko work, especially emo President Rogobon William Ruto in 2022. Asare koranga friction echikoba enene. For example, I enjoy the National Presidential Campaign Secretariat.
0: Yes.
1: Will sort out things mutually.
0: Yes.
1: You and Machogu are not just ordinary politicians.
0: My.
1: If you go for nomination,
0: yes,
1: for sure, it is going not to be normal politics.
0: Tigango konye, so that you understand where we are. If tomorrow my leader Yokoro Fred Matiang'i says I am going to do a Sinovet, I am going to check number with CE, and I'm going to come with a number and I'm going to pick you, Machogu, to be a governor, and Onyonka, please let Machogu be, I'll say yes, sir. I also want Machogu to say, if those same numbers come and we find he's not more popular than me, and you find Yawa Antoninche Father Kwa Chukura Gusi, and Machogu, what, and Fred asks Machogu, Machogu, Tuanyolide, Onyonka ne role more popular than you, go say, Tuanyolide Abantu, Onyonka Vatagete, Abe Governor, go say, Ayoga and the Senate, go say, Tuanyonka Tigale Senate, Ayaga and the Governor, I am agreeable. But if you tell me that he or me, I'm not willing to accept that condition, then I have no business.
1: Yeah, because so that to avoid a fallout.
0: Yes.
1: Une Abete, Asino and Nebiro Binde. No, he na
0: No.
1: What I'm saying.
0: Are you hearing what I
1: said? I am hearing you.
0: What have I said?
1: What you said, there are two things.
0: Yes.
1: Either scientific.
0: Yes.
1: Was a boardroom discussion.
0: Absolutely. But boardroom discussion was supported by what?
1: By scientific.
0: Exactly. Okole sinovete rerote buo nyonga gale 20% popularity. Umugaka majugu gale 10. What do you do? Wasonyoro nyonga gale 10, majugu gale 20. Kato kuhira majugu arani nyonga ati. Why is that difficult?
1: We hear lineup already already drafted.
0: Nango.
1: Within the circles, Che Chama.
0: All politicians singles.
1: Ngo wachigotigara kobe senator, ngo wachigotigara kobe governor, ngo wachigotigara kobe kwerende. And that is what is being crafted.
0: Let me tell you this. For me, ntakethinya kundi no manyete ngaki ntambe sana. Any position, I'm ready. I'm ready to run for governor. I am preparing to run for governor. I am asking yabantu bayitumanya gitinge bange chikura vune governor, but in case they find it incapable, I am willing to continue negazi and over senator. I have no problem. What is difficult with that? And then the application in kokora. Usemona that.
1: Supporters bawa tanga mbako na litego go change msimamo.
0: Uchinjiki, why have I been elected 5 times? Uchinjiki, I take the correct positions. A good person, a clever human being, must change his mind. You change your mind.
1: For your own interest or for your supporters?
0: Both. If I had not survived today, would I be sitting here? So what are people telling me? A clever human being must change their mind. But I can tell you this today. I am completely prepared to run as a governor of Kisii County. Why? Because I'm qualified.
1: Okay.
0: I am the longest serving politician in Kisii, most experienced. I have been a minister. I am now a senator. My performance is above bar. Why do you think I should not be a governor?
1: Nobody thinks you should.
0: Thank you. And I'm saying, but that does not mean that I'm entitled to that position. I would want to look for an amicable manner where the communities involved are going to say, by the way, yes, Kaki, we think Oyotikaga and Obo Governor, we think he'll do well. Aye, Gendeke, a women rep to Rochinagete, and there are many formations coming. To end the Tumirazim.
1: Kerituarangeso Mutandao, Moisondo, when you declare Ngamuchurutuara Mugutano Marani.
0: Yes.
1: People, and I say people because some were that facts of to that extent. Of course, you have your supporters, he has his supporters.
0: Yes.
1: That is politics.
0: Mm.
1: But those who want to support him don't feel it was a good thing for you to do.
0: But those who are supporting him were insulting me and abusing me.
1: Yeah.
0: So my argument is let them continue abusing me. Doesn't bother me. Yakundi njoma yethu ndama miaka merongevere netano sarasini na chagde wakarasi yanzakalenga na aramiru. But look at me.
1: What I am saying,
0: they are not the ones who made me stop the function. I stopped they because so. I am attending the inauguration of the party in Sifuna. We had initially put it on Saturday. Wakati wa Saturday na lito kupanga the modalities on Sunday. Na Sifuna agote na you will see me there. We will finish the registration and mentioning. Chances are he's going to organize here. Biroko geta bantu wako wanza wakura chika. As we finish with that, after that I'll be given the date. Toka ende Marani. Sifuna was my guest na Fred Matiang'i. And all the other leaders, I was going to invite you, Mugaka Machogu, Omingo, all the women leaders, Wawesi, she wanted to come, Bridget Ombati, all these women, all of them who are going to come, the youths, I was going to invite them. Mm-hmm. My position here is very simple. I am asking for people to give me an opportunity to be their leader. If they feel, Nyakundi, again, they go to public hearings.
1: Okay.
0: If they feel that I'm not good enough, I am comfortable. And I was going to inform them that this is what I'm going to do. Yeah, I'm informing them.
1: Mm.
0: Yes.
1: A manifesto ngocha koronekana twale ngoko since as a declaration.
0: No, manifesto akisi here very simple. It doesn't have more than 10 points. You yeah. don't have to worry about it. The same one we did to Kasimba Yakora. It's the same one. Pick up animal husbandry, agriculture, make sure that we provide inputs to our Kolimeromo, make sure education is running, GCD, sub county, GCD, same number, equal number, make sure these things are furnished, make sure our Arimuwe County, Naba Kolimeromo County are paid their money, impressed, make sure you talk with the nurses, doctors, and make sure health sector picks up, also revenue accountable. I mean, the views Nyakundi there. Yeah, well. Yeah.
1: We feel that Richard Onyonka is trying to play both sides by supporting Sifuna and Matiang'i at the same time. As people of Kisii, we need him to be clear and take one stand. The way we see the lawyer community standing firmly behind Sifuna, we also need clear direction of unity and unity from our own community. Our leadership should not leave us guessing.
0: I have asked you and I asked this question. He's not listening to me.
1: Why is this issue coming up over and over again?
0: I asked him, you are not the candidate. Why are you worried?
1: He's a voter.
0: The candidate, no. The candidate is the one who lays the strategy to make sure he delivers for the voter. If the voter feels that he's actually the one who's going to manage the strategy for the candidate, let the voter even run.
1: What if the voter feels confused?
0: Why would he? He's already telling you he's not confused. He knows that there's a party called Jubilee, and he knows there's another leader, and he knows there's Sifuna, and he knows there's Matiang'i. He's not confused. He's just unable to deal with this issue that we are managing. The argument is very simple, and let me repeat it here for the last time. Chikura chomo usi cheito nchiri enough to try Fred agambe wikato ende se nyomba chindi chisi ko to wasabege iseli pamanya ko mubuate si agambe. So stop behaving as if twins and they need to be suicidal. It's a talk of pick your candidates, whatever. Because in that the Uzikor, you have a governor, Matiang'i, Gaziane, no Konya Matiang'i, have a president. By using different strategies, talking to different people, and doing certain things. There are people who have a special purpose, they are there with him. We have a quiet team. I'm happy they have started picking up. The media team is working, and all those things. Has there been a single day when Tuajire Rari, Navantuvalinda Mwananchi, Otanya Kukukwana Matiang'i? Isn't that better than your Korokoveke advertisement?
1: To a relay of late activities between Umoske Matiang'i na Umoske Ndindi.
0: Yes.
1: Is it the same way, more the same strategy, more employed?
0: Same, same way. Strategy.
1: Because we've not seen. Let me finish my question.
0: Yes.
1: As you answer. Kiagara, regard Kashagoveke for a long time.
0: Yes.
1: Dramora, afraid you come engage
0: yes.
1: in that particular line because of one of the other part, but it's picking on almost ke Ndindi.
0: Yes,
1: what's it's going on?
0: It's strategy. Ora anyora kacha watali wicho utubwa tsirendo. What do we do? What do we do? Meeting Ndindi is one of the most beautiful strategies Fred has ever come with. Just the same way he's meeting with the Sifuna. There are things we are doing. If you do not find the other side is ready to accommodate you, what do? You look for your own team.
1: Mm.
0: You can look for Sifuna Ndindi Ovekena Matiang'i. You can look for Oyonewa Munyoro Wanjira na 92. We can agree on certain things. Politics is not about going to say the way Unani Wedo Wanangaki, Matoteli, Ulega, Jose Ulegalia, Kyogon Tevi, Nainche Kaziane, Njenomu Chesaji number Sita, Inche Kobago Mopira. Utayo Bageti Tokanyon Siwoli. Right now you distribute the ball. We are distributing the ball. Kibanga kiwithu kuruwavu. Ya ya. 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Iranda wana ya. Ngakika abu barongo. Njera yone goalkeeper and. Vera abu wano. Ngakia ya gesairo. No. Nje wande gane lines man. Iga wande gane sideline. Tikanda ronga kie kuchie kukwana. That is what you do to make sure you're. You see Nyakundi. Many people do not understand where we are. The last person Olengo Mousiote and the Chikurachu were presidents in Yachai.
1: Yeah.
0: That was 25 years ago. After Nyaja stood, Mwuzita iyo na ando nyako ligichukura for 25 years. So people think ekarokoli yobo presidency wokuboka one morning wa announce yivindo. Nandi viyaba. No. Aba antuwa alingine Nyaja wants pia aba abali aba koro the team leaders babu mwaka Jimmy Angwenye, they have all retired. So Matiang'i did not have a team of individuals who are going to sit down and even discuss what happened during our history. How did we get to the point whereby we actually don't have a Mbusi who can stand up and run? We are number four as a population in Kenya. So what you see happening is, I call it a works in progress. We are trying to understand eke na kioko ke manage wichia wakara ke manage eke wichia na kioko manage eke ne ya ya kari irangona abungo salimole aye manganali wakwa. We have to manage it. That's why toko tewea wantona kiki eke ento Mbusi yako kwa nabono ega where there is a leader or where there is a private individual, Kenyans are watching. Why? Because the worthy candidates on the table.
1: Yeah.
0: So we can tuwe sike tuwe bange in such a manner what people see us doing yekata tokuta na nasifuna alina ama sikani toire tokoro rekananga intuna aba antoba isi kutokuta ara no monto isi kontobu atinda amuamu yobo gambi ango monto tokuta ara weka matiang and the story ends there chinyomba chinde chiko torra different bono bato sikire.
1: Okay.
0: Na wago toere yumo pira
1: 2002 senator.
0: Yes.
1: Coalition politics nchi arengo lakini
0: yes.
1: Taribu na bono.
0: Yes.
1: Is it a thing as siyasi chigachi yao chama wa setimu wa kuna kwa nyeroka ego chia chenchiri so much that ya komendi tira nyara ku understand because that time omonto lenge vosyo numuaka simio 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wako oppose the candidate afraid
0: of course
1: kuruwe community yaito
0: of course
1: unlike it was then. Is it that unto
0: no.
1: Siyase ya opposition ego ya evolved so much that we are not able to kubuga tibiyena kumani?
0: You have asked, I think, the only reason yagara na acha alero. The truth is very simple. What we are fighting about, intubuna mwanyage tinge, is not about our tribalistic agenda. What we are fighting about, Nyakundi, is what we have yekoru kwa community nationalism. Why? When you are a community nationalist, you demand that even when you kuruwe se otabweka inibantu wande, tindi mogere, tindi moluya, tindi mokamba, tindi kende, wongko kwa sabonge riba, kato wikaranse mensa, nche naye toligiranie, elisese riso, on tigiribike na nchengo tigiribike. That is community nationalism. 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So what we are saying is this, Nyakundi. Where we are before, the messaging to Abuate was more tribalistic.
1: Mm-hmm.
0: We were feeling as a small community, was a community that was number 4 or 5 in the republic, to assume in such a manner that it will feel like it will be taken care of. Now, what has happened is this, kuruwele miaka 25, some of us, yakundi tuwe na ine, aba andeba ito, tuwazoire sechi system weji, yoko nyo waratuli chipati hao hao, mwuzika anchi, takova independent, mwuzita tageti kwenye ko tevigunga maintaini yako, se koraiga, etole very, very independent. Now, Nyakundi, let me tell you what has happened. As we speak today, Mwuzi has accepted the argument of community nationalism. We will fight for our space. That space iki kuru anerunomo mro kuru kumatiangi. If you decide to support Matiang'i, we will not attack you. I don't want to be an enemy to you. 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
2: ngana
1: ki ya kisi
2: yes
1: ya marani
2: yeah.
1: Because some were still not mbama nyitu kusabado ya kodriki
2: yeah that is true mm-hmm. I wanted to say again the meeting yelitu wale wajwa otuwa ramambia otuwa postpone it because uyo onde sifuna mambi na mambi ene na liyako launchi epati haye Lindo Mwananchi bali mokorra no tolese timu 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and Sifuna na wandwande that the best thing to do is to postpone otherwise it was going to look nga ekore kana yakundi ngani ngareka Oh, you know, it was if Nago said, yeah, Chama, and I usually got a launch as yes, I am. So I said, it makes sense. He's now a leader, and it is not good. Rojina Tangoya, very little.
1: By the way, Inki Kaya, the choice of Marani, I know they're not a part of Kiss.
2: Historically, Marani, no, Okoga and Wakwan Neravaga Tutu Mangana.
1: Oh,
2: yes, it is historical. It is
1: I
2: just
1: it's Mosocho.
2: No. Mosocho is a creation, I think, because Mwaka was an MP for many years and from there. Marani is the home. And or, again, kabu na wana Nyakundi, you look at Nyamarambi. Even Ndombire bia Gusi, for example, you're South Mugrango and Wakwa and Nyamarambi. If you are from Nyalibali, you go to Nyantrago. So the significance of having the function in Marani is because Amangana... Okulie egasie yobo governor asinara kuchakira. My position was I go and talk to the people waliwa waliwa kwa ngachikura. Then after that, naturally for us, move to Wonjali, move to South Mugrango, come to Nyalibali, and put Gusi together and see if God can allow us to get the job.
1: The tango mugututu do not worry you.
2: Not really.
1: Mugututu gambire, mugututu ntatete kirogo. And I'll launch in Mugututu.
2: Thank you. Onyo Mugututu Gambira and issue not Kogamba. Or Atuara Wana Babere, Onyo Roya, Mono, you will Kasnia, Ono, and no, you go whatever you are among at all competes in Dan. Because, no, you understand the argument I'm making. I am saying, a argument Nyakundi, and I think we're very, very polite. The Kango Konyari, the point here. There is an issue. A cover is dinga on guai naga and bete miyaka ekomi, and therefore, Omugetutu Onde should not be a leader again. That position was holding because it was there. Ntua akane sireyo. We allowed yobo gambi bokarusi, Bogetutu jaje, ekerongwa akolete, tokaboira bobasi. We finished.
1: Oh.
2: Oh yeah.
1: So four. You 10 years, I want 5.
2: No, my point is this. Onye Simba gamba, yeah, it would do 10. who would have an issue with him.
1: Why not pick another Mubasi?
2: Give me one. Dr. Ondari is there. Tell him to come. I can't, I have no problem making Ondari. Anybody know, I've said Nyakundi, I have no problem supporting Machogu. I have no problem supporting Ondari. I have no problem supporting Nyandiricha. Why? We are in the same group. We don't want Simba to be our governor. That is the common denominator. I am not trying Nyakundi to make sure that Richard Onyonka becomes the governor. No. I want everybody to have an opportunity so that Yomu Gusii can stand up and say, if I make Richard Onyonka my governor, he will do a good job.
1: Why don't we review this agreement? They don't have a kids five per community.
2: Which agreement?
1: There
2: was no agreement written. Ongwae was a gentleman.
1: They are verbal. Political arguments are never
2: paper-based. Obure left when he served one term with Ongwae.
1: Left or lost?
2: Whatever. He left. You come to the second time, Majogu came in. Oyonde came in. Professor Ongeri.
1: He lost to you.
2: Wait, that is the point.
1: He never left.
2: No, you didn't get my point. If the agreement was for people to serve 10 years, then Obule should have stayed on. People change their mind.
1: Oh.
2: So Obule had a right to change his mind. My argument is, it makes 100%. It is important that I understand that the point I am making is this, but don't also discriminate against me if I'm good enough kugamba nongwa etali tata tali mumrominto tali kazini yane sei togereboge kanjeno mugeka bali bakali bibe no nyali bali ongwa egaru mugetutu. That's what people don't understand. So don't utilize my minority's position. And anyway, Nyakundi, that is all I'm saying. I'm qualified. Don't punish me for being qualified. Don't say, because Mugetutu agambete, which I completely understand. And that is why Simba, I told him, Simba, I will go for the Senate, you go for the governor's position. I would have gone for governor. What would you have said after that? But I didn't. So I am saying, Onyaba Uziba will feel Simba has done a wonderful job. I am saying, I think I deserve to be given a chance. Why? I have the experience, the knowledge, I understand these things now. Yes, that's all I'm saying. Taringa thing is sensitive. I am sensitive about it, but I'm also saying, don't use that argument to discriminate against me, especially when you have bad candidates.
1: There are those who argue that way.
2: Yes.
1: Especially
2: yes.
1: Some of them don't understand Dr. Zakaria Onyonka existed.
2: They don't care. They don't even know that Mugetutu will say Mugetutu. They don't care.
1: they want just to vote.
2: Yes, they want to vote.
1: Is it also time to move to so that if we have Munyamunyadiwadi and don't feel a thing, Natakitokobe governor, Tatakirukuran Maya, because Machogu is a front.
2: My argument is, it is not about whether we need to use Ekenyomba to articulate. What we were doing was to create what we call inclusive politics. Esaba and Tobago feeling at Nyomba Jones, especially Nyomba Chiago C6. And this is the argument I've been giving my colleagues. Aba and Tobonzi, Bibaku Yobo Governor Wagu C, we will sit down. If we people say Machagunero Kobe Governor, we want to draft an agreement, what is he going to do for Kisi? Chinyumba Chionsi Sanemo. Nayako Iroko Deputy, I must know. Nayako Ira, Nainchensa Kobe Governor. That's what I'll do. That's what I'll do. Tuikaranse, Ekiagarabone, Bintibiga, Tuanyoro Munda, Ojo, Kuireke, Rogeke, Wegimilikirig, and Toba gave into its sobo, Nanoka and the Sobo Taiko, and Abone Kelani Keresovo, for example, Nabunjari, Bonago, so I me.
1: Hello, Moreno,
2: what to go, Molenda, by Nanabo Molenda, whoever.
1: Mamacombi.
2: Mamacombi, you may want to resume on to Mamacombi. So what we are saying is very simple, my brother Yakundi. I want Abandavami to many very simple maths. If you think Mumuima Bonyonka is a good candidate and he can run to be governor. Kolerava and the Bauziega say, please support me to be the governor. If you feel that Umuaka Machabu has served well and we need to encourage him as a governor, support him, encourage me to support him, I have no problem. We are negotiating. But I'm saying the condition is very simple. Chinyomba, onyomo whatever, the gato has one about inclusivity. I will now demand for us who are seeking Yebirogevi, especially the governor's position. We are going to discuss Nkyoko Munjari, Nkyoko Mubasi, Nkyoko Machoge, Obe Kevin Tebie Mesaba and Tobabirole. That's where we are. Then anybody can be governor, you don't have to care. Because interest your community are already taken care of.
1: Send it to Moscow and I go a very interesting question.
2: Yes.
1: Uncle Bolinga, Kisii County 2013-2017.
2: Yes.
1: Senator Chris Ogure. 2017-2022.
2: Yes.
1: Senator Sam Mungeri. 2022-2027.
2: Yes.
1: Senator Richard Onyonka.
2: Yes.
1: No senator has ever been re-elected in Kisii.
2: The reason is very simple.
1: Are you avoiding that?
2: No, I'm giving you the answer.
1: Are you avoiding a defeat?
2: Absolutely not. Which defeat? If I wanted to be senator, my rating is at 87%. You know that, Yakundi. I don't, in fact, Dinda and Une senator, they tell me I don't have to make posters. What I am saying, Umwano means Yakundi, is very simple. I am not asking for political office. I am looking for Inchera to change Kisii County. That nonsense for us doesn't work. We want people to be peaceful. Aba muraba bari igirenga girina amyale tetengo nyene gasi bako koraba kole gasi na masikani bachi basigete kiro monto eta oni ene siwe jio kole gasi chitaye chitoke everywhere. No, what for? Which seat do I want? Look at me, Nyakundi. We are not looking for, we are looking for what? For service delivery. That is where we are. That is why I keep telling people, Ngaki, as far as Nyakundi, as far as I'm concerned, why would you think I'm in the opposition? We are talking about issues affecting Kenyans.
1: One term.
2: Let me tell you, if I wanted to run for governor, I will, and I'm going to run for governor, and I'll win. And then I want this guy interview as a governor. If I wanted to run for senator, I will run for senator, and I'll win.
1: It's
2: not entitlement. I'm a good student. I've worked hard.
1: You can lose an election.
2: I am saying, yes, I can lose, but I've been winning. Ata I'm winning, Yakundi.
1: At some point, they're training with Kerry
2: Avneka. Eh, Ngoko, I'm next young and Neka, there's no problem, but my record is there. How many times I've been there? Yakundi. Who has a record like the one I have right now as I speak to you? Most probably, the Nokongo Mugeni is the one who's most educated, has been a commissioner at the National Assembly and all. Who? So, sometimes let people give other people credit. Yes, to Atemiri. Esotogo Saria, Narumwa, the Gango Sarimori. But I can tell you, my brother, as it is right now, both offices for me, I have a capacity and capability of working. Kobe governor, also Kobe senator, and you can see my performance. What I am saying, I am willing to put all my competitors on the table, we talk. And I am willing to give my brother, my friend, my leader, who's our team leader now, Matiangi, to come up with a injera on how to make machoguna injera. But there's no big deal. No. And I've said, me, I don't have to be a senator. Neither do I have to be a governor.
1: You're willing to retire?
2: No. I'm ready to accept any position. I'm comfortable. Kwanyama nyoro mundo le comfortable na inji.
1: Yeah. Ingo. Paro. You're not the last one. Yes.
2: Yes.
1: Yes. Yes. Yes. Yes. Yes. Yes. Yes. Yes. Yes. Yes. Yes. Yes. Yes. Yes. Yes. Yes. Yes. Yes. Yes. Yes. Yes. Yes. Yes. Yes. Yes. Yes. Yes. Yes. Yes. Yes. Yes. Yes. Yes. Yes. Yes. Yes. Yes. Yes. Yes. Yes. Yes. Yes. Yes. Yes. Yes. Yes. Yes. Yes. Yes. Yes. Yes. Yes. Yes. Yes. Yes. Yes. Yes. Yes. Yes. Yes. Yes. Yes. Yes. Yes. Yes. Yes. Yes. Yes. Yes. Yes. Yes. Yes. Yes. Yes. Yes. Yes. Yes. Yes. Yes. Yes. Yes. Yes. Yes. Yes. Yes. Yes. Yes. Yes. Yes. Yes. Yes. Yes. Yes. Yes. Yes igoro yebengi ya corporate bank bintu biraro takere okora subwango bintu biraro takere kunyara ko kwango ya kop kwa jirane agent yo korentero bokuria sinchere ngoro na bigo ingia kasana teliko ko 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
0: 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Are you with me? 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
1: It is people you can trust.
0: It is people you can trust that they can honor first your word of mouth. Ebi ntombire tu agambe the kere simba ringe governor. We asked him and there was nothing much. We said bro o kobe governor please o make sure kwa bagire ibintu bya gusibyonse woko bigabana otone gusiyengima woko bigabana obika abantu bonzipi. What has happened? Look at the people who've been fired, most of them. Why? Most na bagitutu. Why? Because they say ngongwae na alinge na bu. And by the way bro, let me tell you, James Ongwae did not employ abagusi as a majority. The people Ongwae employed as a majority na babasi.
1: Very well.
0: Because the data is there. So what we are saying Yakundi is this: when you come in as a governor, I want somebody I can trust.
1: Okay.
0: Once I go back in the kitchen, Yakundi, hey, say no, I'm going to have you no more. And the thing, mo tukura, inu mo go tambe na mo go onkora iko. Tinta getkende giwa so munjali can go to hell. After all, he deserves it. We are saying, chinyomba chiausi chirei sane mo, and we are going to agree, and we are going to change the matrix. Yakundi, tagarera. From now on, we will write down projects. We will percentages. Every sub county, even to be a Munjali, I will tell Munjali, this is what I'm offering you as a governor, and I will do it.
1: Okay,
0: if I don't, you can spit on me.
1: Sometimes it's easier to say than done.
0: I will do it. Look at my record as an MP, every single thing I used to promise, I did.
1: And in the same way, a very good argument is a national platform.
0: The national
1: now, let me pick
0: the national platform is the same way that unless we are able, na kingo tebeliwa ando na kikaroko ndorande na sifuna, I'm removing his fears. Again, is Matiang. I am making him realize we are brothers. Ntolerede, and this is something I've been telling people, and I want to thank my candidate, Omo Ismail Fred. You did wonderfully well when you said it is true. Ngende ndiki chikura chobo president yabantu mbanga akira tindikotama. I will stay with the opposition leaders and work together. Why? Because Fred is young, the opportunity is there. We want people to understand that egentekega, it is a team, it is not an individual.
1: Community nationalism. Now another and the angle one I wanted to get so that we also get to know it because it's a new SGCA.
0: Yes,
1: we have those political parties usiari.
0: Yes,
1: tumanye tenga if it's PDP.
0: Yes,
1: and they will give him Shio Magara.
0: Yes,
1: I kero go front seat. Yonyo the tukaranu sunu bogaba na usunu bo senator. Onye KNC Mheshimiwa Manson will say it's nini.
0: Yes,
1: now Jubilee is a bit. It's a complicated affair.
0: No, Jubilee is not.
1: It is the first time, yes. And you agree with me, you've been doing this for.
0: Okay,
1: long.
0: Go on.
1: It's the first time, yes. We are having, or we look forward to having a competitive
0: party.
1: Party and nomination candidate. And yes. Candidates for a party ticket, yes. As a girl.
0: Yes.
1: And then how do you balance party interest and community interest?
0: Thank you. What is our community interest? We have been able to chemeza. What has made us come to the table, it is the party we have picked. There is no contradiction. What we are saying, a party ye ntutake tie chikoba buna chipati chine Kenya chire basically bios kibyo kwa biashara vya siasa. What we have said, and this is where Nyakundi, there was a time where Karali Tituwacha ran around, you had these other aspirants right, going around. I told the aspirants, you have done a fantastic job. You have done a very good job. At least you are moving around. People are seeing you. And there is much more to which I go. The problem is, the aspirants went there saying, what we are saying, we don't want to...

0: disenfranchise anybody. Entonces digo ser yo digo es inchebuna momo ima have said, if we are unable to negotiate and agree for a mutually acceptable system, buna togo jigo share ebirogevi according to what the county government seats are, buna baguziko njato kora. Then my position is very simple. The party will come and say, "Ayonyonga, no take the vote, na I ran much of na inchu mukaka, na ande ngota ke the inchuwa, toka ende toka le nominations." We do very beautiful. Nkobuwa, nkolero yonde campaign, inzoe campaign, avreni nkole kinyanya ndera koma kolero as. Nkobuwa, I expect inchu mukaka much of na the other candidates. Bambu atesi na barabu, indeba banko ni chikule icho ngambe. That is the way this democracy thing is. But people think it is do or die. It is never do or die. Yakundi, politics is never do or die. Politics is mostly give and take.
1: Now, let me bring you to speed another aspect, which is, as I say, aspirants in a party were addressed.
0: Yes.
1: Is it fair, as someone kurosi, whatever any politician who see what they to matiani and end home? Why don't we apply the same to others?
0: Let me put it this way. There are also people, some of them, if it is not Matiangi, then let Ruto go on. Democracy allows people to say everything. My point is very simple. As a politician, practicing doctor, was a practicing lawyer, a practicing politician, he will really ground Kiao. Ground Kiao. You see this, Nyakuni Kwe Udina. Again, the Ganavate Tokoroga community nationalism has nothing to do with us thinking we are special and therefore Otakaritmatiang Chukura, therefore you are useless. No. We are saying we want to inform you that for the first time as a people we are seeking na into tuikaranse mesa na basacha bande na bakungu bali bakonya ari bintu bya Kenya to negotiate libagali omwana omugusine eranyari gusina gambe gusine serikali yogujanto toko. After we have done this, whether Fred Matiang'i becomes the president or he does not, and I pray to God that he becomes our president, Ataveti, I will make sure I encourage him that we negotiate with the other people to make sure that what we deliver Kuchimutuga Omugusi will historically and permanently be on this table. Yakundi, if you ask me what is my PhD, is to fight and make sure that umwana minto otanga ni kuchiaria nero so iremesa esina intu tokuboria bakenya na ki haki ibintu bitu atemire kwa kwa nro mwana 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
1: Yeah.
0: In totally UK, notole Arali, Minnesota, America, notole California, notole Texas, Australia, baguziba watotenga, please make sure moche moche. 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What are you saying? We have the numbers.
1: Yeah.
0: Our candidate is going to be number 1. 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So my position is very simple, my brother. We have a fantastic chance for the first time, that for the second time, after Mugaka Simeon Yechaye, who did a wonderful job, we now have Fred, who was a student of Mugaka Yechaye, and basically, I believe that Mugaka Yechaye is somebody who saw capacity of Fred from a very early age. Roche Fred Nero Kavere, a personal assistant in Chai, Nero Lingo, a advisor in Chai during his Kura Chai. So, where we are, we have picked another candidate. We move with him. Whether it is this presidential election, we believe we have a very good chance. Oma tinya kundi yang indongere, abantu watari konotis. Na mwa abantu to uja kuhikari rumu elie saba antababonsi ba uja kuhikaransa saba. Let me ask you a question. President, show me one presidential candidate you prefer than yourself. It could be Matiang.
1: One of the principals is going to leave us and work with William Ruto from Gachagua.
0: Doesn't matter.
1: Did you hear him?
0: Yes.
1: Does that worry you?
0: It doesn't worry me at all. Kenyans have moved.
1: That
0: it is like me.
1: In fact, Senator,
0: yeah.
1: To further that argument, abantu ba bakobere sesepande ya serikali, bagatanga by next year, Matiang will be working with William Ruto.
0: Let them try. They are wasting their time. Let me tell you, Nyakundi, there is nothing we have discussed and analyzed and concluded about the Bugambi Bugaruto. There is nothing Fred Matiang'i Ochikokolese Ruto Tarakorobono. There is nothing you are going to do. Our argument and we are negative very simple. Again, the what they have into the care very simple. We are asking Mwanyagetinge that this is our opportunity. Na into to ikaranse mesa. Toyeli bagiryu. Tago to Ruania. Bali mutanjiti Fred Mutige. Balimu mwanjete kanyako motogia. Na inu balimu le siku gaiga, moko discuss chikwa. We know that our campaign maybe it has issues. We know that there are challenges in every single campaign. But I can tell you, our campaign has now improved. Our campaign is speaking wonderfully well. We are now heading to Mombasa. Tata no nyewe. Central gaiga. But I was being told about the baroga ki ambubaba danga inje njubilinga nyete baje chitalikibaga nyete. So we are moving, but that doesn't mean that we have done such a wonderful job. We want aba kusiva litokweroka aba kusimwa nyagitinge na into to vechi ambassador toko on Fred bono ndota yikuboli makosa Fred no ninja in fact dika mokuboli mokuveka Fred ya makosa mbekere me I can defend myself. My friend, I have a man as yes. Even to be Nakora no ching.
1: Other than to be
0: straight, I'm only one young. Kick over. One ample Mizura again. One hour and lava, Bago Devia, over what is by Euro governor. Vama wants a Kurama, Mitano. One Yanni over Kuram, we don't know what is.
1: Yeah, final word.
0: My final word is that number one, I think, at a personal level, I want to thank Abantu Bamindo. There are teams in Nairobi, there are teams in Mombasa, there are people in Western, Abantu Mbaro Wago Tokonya Chikore Jeito. I think so far we are picking up again. There were smaller few challenges. I think Fred Osetri Apwe Secretariat already a very good media team. Now technocrats, Abantu Bako more advice on what to say and how to say it. We have been making inche bawo kiwagandi, and I want to thank abana wali baminto. And I know some people always feel onyonka, why do you keep thanking bawo kiwagandi kyangongo papinga tulichukura. I said, please, you guys deal with that at the local level. Let me tell you, no, I am endorsing a candidate who is a sitting MP, and I don't have any other sitting MP. Are there other candidates? Bako Likichukura, Baba Ruasa, Baba Maubi? Yes, I am aware. Baba Umwando. Let them continue, because when you are opposing Kibagandi, that is when he either improves his standard or you never know, you might remove him. Richard Onyonka will not determine whether you can keep Kibagandi or remove him. I respect Kibagandi to as a candidate and to Bua Tiriomana. I respect Gisairo. Gisairo is a very good friend of mine now, a very good brother. Lakini umwano yondibago pinga na chikura nero kuro Clive Ogwora is a friend. Now, I cannot hate one and love one. When you go to Bomachoge, Obiri is an incredible brother of mine. I've been with him in politics. Miaka yonzi tuwa chakete nere, karetuwa lingo waipa, bintubu nevyo. And yet now, you have a month, mwano minto mochokoro, mwano ubuata wa mura avandikuru Bomachoge, babo Olympic. There are so many people wako ligiviruho. I encourage them, please, don't feel that intubuate any preferred candidate. 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Very soon, nko umira natole, aba antopo position wants pi, tocha ole candidate yemo. For me, I have made it very clear nyakundio minto, na ande tadiviti nambu kate nonde, I am launching a capacity yane, I mean a function yane, a launch yoko ve a governor. I am open to allow discussions chika enderero. Nyumu waka machogunero ko launch, he can go on and launch, or launch. Oyo onde, umingo mintoko taka ko launch, he can launch. Umbad, aminomo yo onde, Dr. Ondari, otaketo ko launch, he can launch. All these people. But, my opinion is, let these people come, we sit down and agree. Padi sahidinga kipata ita kukora. Inche, any seat, I am available.
1: Thank you, Senator Richard Onyonga.
0: Thank you so much, my brother, and thanks for giving me an opportunity. Now, somebody sent me a message, oh, you know, wono kwage ndege sa, which you were defending kikwale kukansolera. I said, I didn't come to discuss you kukansol my launch. My launch, I can even do it next year, March. It's not a controversial
1: issue. No, we discussed a lot of issues.
0: Yes, I came here to...
1: We're not
0: to
1: discussing one issue for the last 2 hours.
0: Exactly. And I'm saying that I am very, very happy. I am encouraged. And also, there's also something I want to say, Nyakundi, and yet we never emphasize this. We have no war. We are not going to decampaign you on the ground. We will look for Chukura Jafred. Na intu tubalibibade tuli Jubilee. We will look for Chukura Jeto. 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
1: Thank you.
0: Thank you, sir.
1: Deke mochinsa. 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
0: 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That one I will answer it. Brian from Kiavo Nyuru Ward. We will answer that. 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